was making me squirm, and they asked me, what does quality mean to you? Went out the night before, I'd stayed up too late, and I reckon I still wasn't thinking quite straight, cause I accidentally just told them the truth. I said, Texas women.

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And he said, son, you don't know this about me, but I've seen George Strait play Green Hall, and I've been to the Cattle Baron's Ball, and I'd have to say I wholeheartedly agree about them Texas women.

country with a Cajun fiddle. 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

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And there's a backwards old town that's often remembered so many times that my memories are worn. Oh, Daddy, won't you take me back to Muhlenberg County down

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I'll be halfway to heaven with paradise waiting just 5 miles away from

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He would come to our house, and Dad had barber stuff there, and he'd cut some people's hair. And this was a real strange man. He had a look about him that was just real different than anyone I had ever met. So I went up to his house one day. He didn't live too far from us, up in the real old wooded area there, and he'd had this old house made out of logs. He'd made it himself. And he'd used cardboard boxes to stop the cracks up to, you know, to keep the wind out and so forth. And everything in the house he had made, all of his furniture and stuff, he had carved himself and put it together. And the house didn't have no floors in it. It was just the earth there. And you could tell where he'd cleared it off and smoothed it out and walked around in there so much that it looked clean, the floors did. He had made everything in there. And on a stand, he had this wood carving, that he carved this picture out of wood. And it was just a beautiful lady. It was a beautiful woman that he had carved out. And beneath the carving, he had carved the name Kathleen. Well, that just was so

mysterious to me, and I asked him who she was, and he said, well, she's not real. She's just someone I've dreamed of all these years. And that really struck me. And 25 years later, I wrote the song, Albert Urban. On a pasture, Riley fruit farm in the country,

0: Well, she beat Tiger all to hell, it's plain to see. 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
1: Hey, this is Cletus calling for Tiger. 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

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One call, thanks a lot, Leon.

0: Some preach right, some preach love, and some preach fight. 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
1: Goodbye, Martin.
0: Six white horses come to take you home. 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
1: Goodbye, Reverend.

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And the hospitality here has been so kind that I cannot deny the management of the Cheyenne the one little measly request they ask out of me. They just want me to introduce a certain group of people to you all. 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

0: That was a bit premature.
1: 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The Longhorn Club. So yeah, welcome back everybody. The track you just heard was My Hometown from Charlie Robinson. That originally appears off of a 1998 album called Life of the Party. That version you heard was off of a 2000 album, Unleashed Live, recorded live at Grun Hall in Grun, Texas. Just outside of Austin, Texas. I had my suspicions when he was going through the places where you might see him around. Yeah, and he says Austin and the crowd goes wild, so I had to figure it was either in Austin or in the area. And then, yeah, Grun Hall, Grun, Texas.
0: So eine deutsche Tanzhalle, von denen es in Texas einige gibt.
1: And the track we heard before that was The Way That We Are from Jesse Dayton. That's off his 2016 album, The Revealer.
0: The Revealer?
1: The Revealer.
0: Oh.
1: Yeah.
0: Ominous.
1: No, it's a good track. One of the guys in that band actually gave me that for free. I bought the t-shirt and I was like, where's your records? He was like, we don't have any records. I was like, you're on tour with the Super Suckers. Why didn't you bring records? He's like, yeah, we didn't bring anything. He's like, oh, wait. And he started digging through a box and I got some sort of like promo copy of The Revealer that already had the Edge cut on it, so you couldn't sell it in a store. And they had written some shit on it in a magic marker on the cover. And he's like, here, you can have this. And I was like, awesome, thanks, man.
0: Nice. Okay.
1: So what are we going to hear next? Where will this evening take us?
0: This evening will now take us to a earlier point in time. Wir gehen etwas zurück in der Zeit. Hier im Longhorn Club mit Sarah und Robert.

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0: However you're listening, welcome back to the show.
1: Yeah. Ich mag, wie in dem letzten Song gesagt wurde, in Texas they still talk about outlaws, and it was the voice.
0: They still talk of outlaws. And yeah, that was Willie Waylon and Me from David Allan Coe. That is a song from, 76, I believe. I think it's off a self-titled album. And now I'm just making stuff up. It is from either 76 or 77. And before that, we heard Good Old Boys Like Me from Don Williams. And that is from a live recording from London, England in 1994. Which is much later than I thought when I found that album, which is also available on Bandcamp. There are live recordings of otherwise major label musicians, quite a few actually, available on Bandcamp. There's a lot of stuff being re-released. Small labels are picking up rights to re-release things that aren't really provenance of major labels. There's a Dutch label. Actually, the Heather Miles that I played last week came from a Dutch label that's doing that. And yeah, a Dutch label has re-released Heather Miles, or two albums, I think, of Heather Miles. And yeah, great fun.
1: Interessant. Also falls ihr auch Musik digital genießt von Datenträgern, dann schaut mal bei Bandcamp vorbei. Da gibt es tatsächlich auch neue Sachen. Country ist so ein Ding auf Bandcamp. 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

0: Und da sind wir wieder, Sarah und Robert, hier im Longhorn Club auf countrymusic24.com. 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
1: Yeah, I have a George Jones copy, or George Jones copy. I have a version of George Jones doing the Almost Persuaded song as well. Other people have done it too, but I like that version. I have not heard that version yet, and that was very good.
0: No.
1: And I almost play Almost Persuaded, I think, like on every show, and it's just like, I can't work it in. But yeah, good job. Good job on working that in.
0: Thank you. Yeah, it's a good version. I love it. All right.
1: Yeah, I have a German country band coming up.
0: Ooh.
1: I think they, or the tracks that I've heard, they mostly sing in English. And I had no idea. They are called The Hunters. And gosh, I think, they're also available on Bandcamp. I found this track. They have a free EP that you can download. Oh God, it's so good. And then when I looked them up, it turns out they played in Berlin like the week before.
0: Oh no, figures.
1: So had I just discovered them a week earlier, we could have gone and checked out The Hunters. And I don't think it was far from here either.
0: Huh, where in Germany are they from? The Hunters, a Deutsche country band?
1: Yeah, I'm not sure.
0: Okay. I'm not sure.
1: All right, without further ado, The Hunters. Let's not talk about Texas.

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How could you do it? How could you let him?

Hi, everybody. The track we just heard was It's Only Make Believe by Wanda Jackson. Yes, it's originally a Conway Twitty song. We have a pretty divided house on the career of Conway Twitty. That's off her 1984 album Rockabilly Fever. Wanda Jackson, also known as Queen of Rock.

0: ability. And the track we heard before that was Let's Not Talk About Texas from The Hunters. And like I was mentioning, that is available for free download off of their Bandcamp site. It's released in 2024, and I believe it's just called the Free EP.
1: Oh.
0: And but there's a, despite it not having a very interesting name, the cover art is them standing in front of a sign that it's advertising for chicken fried steak. So what they lack for in title, they make up for in art. So.
1: Ja, sehr schön. Alright, ich glaube, wir nähern uns der zweiten Stunde. Das heißt, es wird so langsam mal Zeit für ein bisschen Banjo. Hier im Longhorn Club auf countrymusic24.com.

0: Howdy, everybody, and welcome back to the Longhorn Club on CountryMusic24.com. That last track we heard was Pretty Much, was the name of the track, from Lucas Nelson. And if that name and voice kind of sounds familiar, yes, that is one of the children of Willie Nelson.
1: Nice.
0: And God, that's such a good song.
1: Yeah, such a pretty song.
0: Yeah. And before that, we had One Hand Loose. Oh, wait a minute, back to Lucas Nelson. That track is fairly brand new. That's off the 2025 album American Romance. And there are live videos of that, or live recordings or videos of him doing that live. It is much more impactful live, but as there is no official live release as of yet, I guess we'll all just be with that. And the song you heard before that was One Hand Loose from Charlie Feathers. And that is off of a Sun Records compilation. And that track is from 1973. Yeah.
1: Right.
0: Yeah. Huh. And actually, I first found out about that track. They put out these other albums called Under the Influence. And there was one for Underworld. I forget who puts them out. Like maybe the BBC or something. And they just sort of have these artists that have influenced. Or artists who are influenced by other artists. And I think they pick some, and I think they pick other ones. Anyway, I first heard that One Hand Loose Charlie Feathers track on an Under the Influence Morrissey album.
1: Oh, wow.
0: So I don't know if that's a song that inspires Morrissey or what the association is. But yeah, I've always liked that track.
1: Yeah, it's a good one.
0: And as I remember, I think there's other good country on there as well. I'll have to see if I can find that.
1: Homework. All right. Ready for more music?
0: Yeah, it was either that. I'm just trying to fight the urge to make Morrissey jokes.
1: Ihr seid hier mit Sarah und Robert im Longhorn Club auf countrymusic24.com. Jeden zweiten Mittwoch von 8 bis 10. Schön, dass ihr da seid.

0: Das ist so ein guter Song.
1: Yeah, that is Sylvia's Mother. That is originally a Dr. Hook and the Medicine Show song from 1972. That same year, there was a Bobby Bear version that came out for country music charts. And this was a pretty good find for me, because I had no idea it's existed, and it just came to me randomly on an odd country music compilation CD called Country Ballads.
0: And wer ist der Artist?
1: Who?
0: Who?
1: Which one?
0: Exactly who?
1: The one that just played?
0: Yeah.
1: Yeah, that's Bobby Bear.
0: Bobby Bear?
1: Yeah.
0: Okay.
1: And it's, yeah, it's a fantastic song. And I'm so glad that there's this country version. That the Dr. Hook version has a lot more emotion and intensity.
0: Mm-hmm.
1: Which is good. But I like I never would have thought that I would have liked the matter-of-fact sort of country presentation of the same subject matter in the Sylvia's Mother song.
0: I feel like I've recently heard another third version that I liked, but I don't remember who that was now. I'll look into that.
1: No, I'm sure. Like, all these songs were hits for the people that made them, and
0: no.
1: There's no reason why other people wouldn't want to make them. And they're good songs.
0: No.
1: And it's interesting to hear what people sort of add to a song as it makes it down the tribute line. Oh, and then before that, we heard Hole in the Wall from Alan Jackson. His 1994 album, Who I Am. And I think this song is interesting because when people are heartbroken in country music, you know, what do? They drink, or they cheat, or maybe they go fight, or maybe they go kill someone. But yeah, no one ever attempts a home repair and becomes so frustrated and emotionally distraught that they tear a big hole in the wall.
0: Das ist außerdem ein sehr amerikanisches Bild, weil man in Amerika viel leichter Löcher in die Wand hauen kann als hier. Nobody would sing that here, because it's just not that easy to put a hole in a wall. Habe ich Robert zum Husten gebracht. Ja, weil in Amerika die ganzen Häuser so Holzgerüste sind, Holzskelette mit Rigipswänden. Und keine soliden Ziegelwände.
1: Western brick too.
0: I don't believe it one second.
1: And speaking of Alan Jackson, you know who really likes Alan Jackson?
0: Joe East.
1: Joe East really likes Alan Jackson.
0: Shout out!
1: And, yeah, if you're not doing anything on Monday nights from 8 to 10 here on countrymusic24.com, you can check out the Country Kista, Met Joe East. And if you turn in a little earlier, or tune in a little earlier, you can catch our rebroadcast.
0: Genau.
1: So our rebroadcast is on Mondays from 6 to 8, and Country Kista is on from 8 to 10. And that's 4 solid hours of really good country music.
0: And now for some Waylon Jennings.

0: How very dramatic.
1: Yeah. Clean my gun and dream of Galveston. No finer words have ever been said in a song, I believe.
0: Well, that's a bold statement.
1: Yes, that was Glenn Campbell with a live version of Galveston. Not sure where I got that from. That's been sitting on the hard drive for a while. The live version. The album version comes off the 1969 album, which I hadn't realized it was that old, with the same name. It's Galveston from 1969 by Glenn Campbell.
0: Oh, there's an entire album. Featuring the song
1: Galveston. Which, coincidentally, before that I played Rose Garden, 1970, by Lynn Anderson from the album Rose Garden.
0: Oh, yeah. Yeah, and I mean, I guess I had Buenas Noches from a Lonely Room from the album Buenas Noches from a Lonely Room.
1: Yeah, I seem to be digging hard on the, I guess, 1969 through 1975 in this show, which is not an intention of mine. It's just sort of how it worked out.
0: Yeah, aber ich auch. Ich habe auch mehr Classics als sonst.
1: Yeah.
0: Yeah. Okay.
1: God, just one from the 80s this go-round, I think. Just the Wanda Jackson, I think, was the only 80s country track I played.
0: That you played, yeah.
1: Yeah.
0: Yeah. Yeah, my only one from the 80s was that Dwight Yoakam.
1: Huh. What a change of pace on this show.
0: Yeah, viel 20er, 2020er und viel noch ältere Sachen. 60er, 70er.
1: Well, I think we should get felt hats with big feather hat bands and get some more 80s country going on the show.
0: You think so? Ich weiß ja nicht. Lasst uns gerne eure Meinung dazu da im Chat. und wir haben noch Zeit für ein, zwei kleine Sets, noch so ein bisschen Musik, um euch in den Abend zu spielen. Und ja, ich hole uns dann mal wieder in die Gegenwart.

0: in a quiet little out-of-the-way place. And they smiled at each other as he walked through the door. And they danced with their smiles on their faces. And they danced with a smile on their face.
1: Told you I could fit one in. Willie Nelson with Denver. That's a 53-second song. And that brings us to the end of our show. Thank you very much for listening to The Longhorn Club with Robert and Sarah on countrymusic24.com.
2: Ja, danke euch alle fürs Einschalten. Schön, dass ihr hier den Abend mit uns im Longhorn Club verbracht habt. Und bis in 2 Wochen.
1: Ja, see you in a couple weeks.

0: Hi, this is Steve Haggerty.
1: I'm Brad Paisley. I'd like to see you
2: out in the moonlight. Hey, this is Gretchen Wilson. Well, I'm one but wiser.
3: Hi, I'm Carrie Underwood.

I've wept for those who suffer long, but how I weep for those who've gone. In rooms of grief and questioned wrong, but keep on killing. It's in the soul to feel such things, but weak to watch without speaking. Oh, what mercy sadness brings, if God be willing. There is a train that's heading straight to heaven's gate, to heaven's gate. And on the way, child and man and woman wait, watch and wait for redemption day. Fire rages in the streets and swallows everything it meets. 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

0: on my knees, and I thought I heard a chicken sneeze. 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

at San Juan of the sun singing down in the west. I'm leaving you this message. If you give a damn,